It's the Raven Radio Network, Brooklyn, on your Friday night. I hope you were having a good one. We have officially made it to the weekend. I hope you have a great weekend planned for yourself. Here's Billy Idol. It's White Wedding on the Raven.

0: It stands so far away. You're listening to the Raven Radio Network. Tonight, I want to know, what are the best things to pickle? My aunt, she makes some really good pickled carrots, pickled asparagus, like you name it. She has probably pickled it before, and it has probably been absolutely amazing. I recently got into making soy marinated eggs. I do know that is not really pickling, but to me, if you were to make a Venn diagram, it shows up in the same area. So tonight I want to know, what are the best things to pickle? You can let me know by sending me a text to 780-496-7717.
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2: Hey, this is Jackson down here at the Edmonton Expo Center getting ready for the 2026 opening ceremonies for the Alberta Indigenous Games, which are taking place right here in the city of Edmonton. The games got underway starting today. They had basketball, fast pitch softball, soccer, lacrosse as well. There's over 7,000 athletes from First Nations communities coming all the way competing throughout the 8 days. The opening ceremonies, like I mentioned, they're getting underway at 6:30 at the Edmonton Expo Center. Going to be going all the way until 8:30, and then that pretty much kicks off the games, which will be taking place all the way till August 15th. This is Jackson down here at the Edmonton Expo Center getting set for the 2026 opening ceremonies for the Alberta Indigenous Games.
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Here's 3 days grace. It's just like you on the Raven.

0: Pink is Blow Me One Last Kiss. You're listening to the Raven Radio Network. If you have a local Friesen Bros in your area, you are going to want to go there tomorrow from 12 to 2 because they are holding their Watermelon Fest, which includes having a watermelon eating contest. So if you've had quite a few watermelons so far this summer and you're like, I could totally eat a whole watermelon by myself, this is you. 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I can't do it, but I do think it'd be so much fun to watch. It is happening tomorrow at your local Friesen Bros from 12 to 2. 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
2: Hey, this is Jackson down here at the Edmonton Expo Center for the 2026 Alberta Indigenous Games opening ceremonies. The ceremonies officially got underway at 6:30, going to be going all the way until 8:30. And the games, they got underway today in Edmonton. They had sports like basketball, fast pitch softball, soccer, lacrosse, so much more. And then Sunday, starting golf, beach volleyball, hand games, athletics, canoe and kayaking, flag football, and teepee raising. So those are slowly getting underway. Going to be going all the way until August 15th. There's over 7,000 athletes from First Nations, Indigenous communities coming throughout to compete throughout these 8 days. Once again, it started today. Going to be going all the way until August 15th in Edmonton. This is Jackson down here at the Edmonton Expo Center for the 2026 Alberta Indigenous Games opening ceremonies.
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10: 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And that's called sovereignty. 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

You're listening to the Raven Radio Network. It's Brooklyn on your Friday night. I hope you are having a good one. Tonight we're talking about pickling food. Do you have something that you love to pickle? I do pickled eggs, pickled carrots. I've recently got into pickled asparagus, and it's actually really good. Don't knock it till you try it. So let me know, what are some things that you love to pickle? You can tell me by sending me a text to 780-496-7717. Here's George Thorogood. It's Who Do You Love on The Raven.

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0: and the Blowfish. It's I Will Wait. You're listening to the Raven Radio Network. Coming up this weekend, it is the Claresholm Fair Days, where it is going to be four days of fun. They have some events, family-friendly activities. That includes a longest-running bench show. They have a slow-pitch tournament, a candy parade. Hey, if you think you make the best chili, you can sign up for the chili cook-off and show it off. There will be some taste testers there, so it's going to give like a Gordon Ramsay style. But he will not be there. Downtown, they are doing their vendor's market and their classic car show. That is all happening in Claresholm this weekend for their fair days. You can check out the list of things they have going on up on our website at ravenradio.ca.
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2: Hey, this is Jackson down here at the Edmonton Expo Center for the 2026 Indigenous Alberta Games and for the opening ceremonies. I'm joined alongside Brenner, who is from Sturgeon Lake Cree Nation. Brennan, what sport do you play?
3: I play basketball.
2: And Brenner, how excited are you to be here in Edmonton for the 2026 Indigenous Alberta Games?
3: I'm really excited to be here.
2: And what are some things you're hoping to take away from this time here at the Edmonton Expo Center and just the games itself? Like, are you looking to make some new friends? Are you hoping to win the competition? What's kind of the goal there?
3: Kind of just hoping to win a competition for my mom.
2: Awesome. Well, Brenner, thank you very much for taking the time today. This is Jackson down here at the Edmonton Expo Center for the 2026 Alberta Indigenous Games opening ceremonies.
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The 2026 Alberta Indigenous Games, those started tonight with their opening ceremonies. If you are heading down, they are going until 8:30. And then through all the week, you get to check out different sports going on throughout the venues in the city of Edmonton. They do have a full list. There are over 900 athletes, even more than that. I was going to say 1,000 Indigenous youth athletes coming to the city of Edmonton to compete in the sports that they love the most. So like I said, there is a full schedule for the whole entire week until the 17th for you to stop by and check out some of the games. You can see it up on our website at ravenradio.ca. Here's Brian Adams. It's Somebody on the Raven.

0: It's Live and I Alone. You're listening to the Raven Radio Network. Coming up on Sunday, the Edmonton Oilers, they are holding their free event. It is the Every Kid Deserves a Shot Community Day. It's happening at the Fan Park in the afternoon. Now, like I said, this is a free event. You and your kids get to show up, play some games. Hunter the Lynx, the mascot, is going to be there. And they have some other Oilers alumni there, too, doing autograph signings. They also have some live entertainment, some food trucks. You can grab a bite to eat. That is all coming up on Sunday. You can get the details at ravenradio.ca.
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2: Hey, this is Jackson down here at the Edmonton Expo Center for the 2026 Alberta Indigenous Games, joined here with Tamara from Cross Lake, Manitoba. Tamara, what sport do you play?
3: I play softball.
2: And how excited are you to be here in the city of Edmonton for the 2026 Alberta Indigenous Games?
3: It's exciting. I'm here with all my friends to play with.
2: Yeah, it's super exciting to be here. I know. I'm going to ask you one more question. What are you hoping to take away from coming to the games? Are you hoping to win your sport? Are you hoping to make new friends? What's the goal?
3: Probably win.
2: Awesome. Well, that ain't a bad idea. Tamara, thank you very much for taking the time today. This is Jackson down here at the Edmonton Expo Center for the 2026 Alberta Indigenous Games.
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It's Brooklyn on your Friday night. We are halfway through the show. I hope you're having a good one. We'll be chatting with each other until 10 o'clock. Here's Eddie Money. It's Take Me Home Tonight on the Raven.

0: It's Sting on the Raven at Radio Network. Tonight we are talking about pickling. What are the best things to pickle? I am really into soy marinated eggs right now. That's just like soy sauce and water, and you put your hard-boiled eggs in them. And I understand that is not pickling, but if you look on a Venn diagram, they're like in the same neighborhood. They are basically the same thing to me. So I want to know, like, what kind of things are we pickling? This is so interesting to me. Jacqueline texted in and said, I let my potatoes soak in pickle juice for a day before I cook them on the barbecue. And they are amazing. I have never heard of this before. I kind of didn't realize you could do this with a potato. Jacqueline, thank you for opening my eyes to the world of pickling potatoes. I feel like I want to try that this weekend. So what are your favorite things to pickle? You can let me know by sending me a text to 780-496-7717.
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2: Hey, this is Jackson down here at the Edmonton Expo Center for the 2026 Alberta Indigenous Games. I'm joined alongside Curtis, who is from Beardies and Okemosis Cree Nation. Curtis, just how excited are you to be here?
3: Pretty excited to have fun and hopefully to place.
2: And what sport do you play, Curtis?
3: Soccer.
2: And so, like we mentioned, we're down here at the Alberta Indigenous Games here in Edmonton. What are you hoping to take away from being here? Like, maybe getting some wins, making new friends. What are you hoping for?
3: The biggest goal is to make new friends and have fun.
2: Awesome. Well, thank you very much, Curtis, and good luck to you. This is Jackson down here at the Edmonton Expo Center in Edmonton for the 2026 Alberta Indigenous Games.
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B&W's Burger to Beat MS Day. Save the date. That's going to come up on August 20th. That is going to be a Thursday. So that is where $2 from every teen burger that you buy is going to help beat MS. I mean, teen burgers are also really, really good. So I already know I'm going to be having one for breakfast, lunch, and dinner. And then you get hungry in between the days, so you do need to have a snack. Why not just have another teen burger? And then, of course, from now until then, August 20th, you can still continue to donate by rounding up your bill at the till. So you're kind of like making a little progression as you go. And then on the 20th, that's when you get to celebrate and have all the teen burgers that you want in the world. Of course, that is A&W's Burgers to Beat MS Day. That's coming up on Thursday, August 20th. Here's April Wine. It's a Roller on the Raven.

0: It's Gavin DeGraw in love with a girl. You're listening to the Raven Radio Network. Coming up on the 17th, Treaty Number 6, they are doing a 150-year commemoration celebration. Can you believe that is such a long time? So on the 17th, held at Churchill Square, that is, of course, downtown Edmonton, from 12 to 7, they have a lot to celebrate the day. They have live music and performances from some Indigenous artists. They also have an Indigenous artesian market, some food trucks, and a kids zone to keep them busy. They're doing inflatables, face painting, and a lot more. Now, this is for you to attend. Everyone is welcome. You can get those details at ravenradio.ca.
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2: Hey, this is Jackson down here at the Edmonton Expo Center in, obviously, Edmonton for the 2026 Alberta Indigenous Games, which have officially got underway. Joined alongside Lauren, who's from Beardsley, and Okemosis from Saskatchewan Cree Nation. Lauren, how excited are you to be here?
3: Pretty excited because it's my first time being here.
2: Awesome. And what sport do you play?
3: Soccer.
2: So we got a couple soccer people from Saskatchewan. So like we mentioned, you were down here in Edmonton. How excited are you to come to this big city? And what are you hoping to take away from this experience? Maybe some new friends, hoping to win maybe?
3: Make some new friends maybe.
2: Nothing wrong with that. Thank you very much for your time, Lauren. This is Jackson down here at the Edmonton Expo Center for the 2026 Alberta Indigenous Games.
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It's Brooklyn on your Friday night. This is our last hour together. I hope you're having a great one. We'll be chatting until 10 o'clock. Here's Trina's Hey Soul Sister on the Raven.

0: It's Daughtry and Feels Like Tonight. You're listening to the Raven Radio Network. All night we have been talking about pickling. What are the best things to pickle? I love a good pickled carrot. I like soy marinated eggs. So I want to know, because I really want to do something this weekend, what are the best things to pickle? You can let me know by sending me a text to 780-496-7717.
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without you. 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Here's Chesney Hawks, it's Every Little Tear on The Raven.

0: It's Amy Sky here on the Raven Radio Network. If you love all things classic cars, you're going to want to check out the Rock in August Show and Shine. That is tomorrow, kicking off at 10 a.m. It'll go until 3 in the city of St. Albert. This year, it is at the Service Place. So that's kind of near the Campbell Industrial Area. And they needed all that space because they have over 600 cars joining them tomorrow, not including the live music, the food, and some local vendors on site. It is going to be a ton of fun. Everyone is welcome. Again, that is Rock in August happening tomorrow. You can see the details at ravenradio.ca.
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My prerogative, Bobby Brown. This is the Lowdown on the Raven Radio Network. What's going on, everyone? It is Daryl joining you on this Friday night. The weekend is upon us, and we got nothing but straight hip-hop, straight rap music over the next couple of hours. Really something I have a passion for, hip-hop and rap music. So we got two straight hours of that. I hope you join me until the midnight hour, as it is Friday night. Hope you all had a fantastic week at work if you were working this week. We're into August, kind of hard to believe, but hey, the summer is not over yet, so let's enjoy the time that we got. Let's enjoy the time that we got here together as well over the next couple of hours. Let's keep things going. Up now, the Notorious B.I.G., it's Hypnotize. It's on the Lowdown.

0: Cinderella by Mac Miller. That one featuring Ty Dolla $ign. It's on the Lowdown here on the Raven Radio Network. Speaking of Mac Miller, if you've never seen the documentary that is done on him, I would highly, highly recommend it. Myself and a couple of friends got together a few years ago to watch it, and just wow, just an absolutely incredible documentary. What an incredible musician that we lost too soon. That's a story that is too commonplace, it seems like, these days. But Mac Miller, I mean, I've said it before, one of my all-time favorite artists. I've got a few of his vinyls and some of his merch and stuff. It's just absolutely wonderful. So that song right there, just an absolute classic. And we got all kinds of classic songs still to come, so make sure you're keeping it locked. Don't go anywhere. It's the Lowdown on the Raven Radio Network.
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6: 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I was

The Beastie Boys, No Sleep Till Brooklyn. It's on the Lowdown on the Raven Radio Network. It is Daryl with you on a Friday night. I hope everyone's having a great Friday so far. But, I mean, how could you not when we got hip-hop and rap music on a Friday night? I mean, it just goes so well together, so let's keep that going. Dr. Dre up right now. Nothing but a G thing. This is the Lowdown.

0: Toronto's finest, Canada's finest, Drake, hold on, we're going home. It's here on the Raven Radio Network. There is so much to do in northern and southern Alberta. If you are looking for something to do this weekend, I mean, gosh, there is all kinds of stuff. There is the Edmonton Folk Music Festival, of course, happening. There is the Alberta Indigenous Games that is going on all week into next week. I mean, if you're just into doing fun things, I don't think you're going to have trouble finding something to do this weekend into next week. So if you're looking for an event to go to, you live in northern or southern Alberta, I mean, we got you covered on our website. If you're just looking for anything, all you got to do is pop on over to our website and our event page. We got it split up into north and south. You just click on those links and away you go. 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
1: There's an old saying in Tennessee. I know it's in Texas, probably in Tennessee, that says, fool me once, shame on you. It fooled me. We can't get fooled again.

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This is the Lowdown on the Raven Radio Network. It is just after 11 p.m. on a Friday. I hope everyone's got a great Friday going for themselves, had a great week, and is having just a great day. And how can you not when we're listening to all kinds of great songs like the one we just heard and like the one we're just about to hear? Here's Ludacris. It's Roll Out My Business. It's on the Lowdown.

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2: Yo, man, you ready to drop this, man?
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2: one
0: it
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0: kick
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0: kick
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0: kick
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0: down,
2: kick
0: down.
2: Last day.

0: We got our own thing. Heavy D and the boys here on the Lowdown on the Raven Radio Network. That track coming out in 1989, part of the album Big Time, their second album. It was also the last album before Trouble T. Roy's death in 1990, unfortunately. It was such a good album, though. I mean, the song, of course, We Got Our Own Thing, off of this album. It went number 19 on the Billboard 200 and number one on the top R&B and hip-hop albums tracks. It's also, something I should mention, notable for containing the first productions made by legendary producer Pete Rock. So if you know that name, he's been just all over the place. So many great, great productions from him. So Heavy D and the boys, We Got Our Own Thing. Another great song. I mean, how can we not have great songs? It's hip-hop. It's a Friday night. We got a whole lot more. Don't go anywhere. This is the Lowdown. 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

Colors by Ice-T on the Raven Radio Network. Part of the lowdown here on a Friday night where we got all kinds of hip hop. We got all kinds of rap, some of the old school, some of the new school, a little bit of everything in between. You're probably going to recognize this song, so turn it up a little bit. It's Kendrick Lamar, They Not Like Us. It's on the lowdown.

0: You are listening to the Lowdown on the Raven Radio Network. That was Cypress Hill's Insane in the Brain. And unfortunately, that is going to be all the time that we have here on this Friday night. But thank you so much for making me a part of your evening, being a part of my evening as well. Whatever you're up to the rest of this weekend, hope you have a lovely, safe, and fantastic time. We'll be back next week with all kinds of great hip-hop and rap music. So make sure to tune in next week again. Thank you so much. I hope y'all have a lovely, safe, and fantastic weekend. And for more great music, keep listening all weekend and all week long right here to the Raven Radio Network.
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0: Whoa, I gotta put some money on the game tonight. We hit our monthly budget. Whoa, how did you get in here? I'm you, the responsible you. We're right. We'll play another time. Sounds more like us.
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1: 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That is heavy. 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
2: 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There's going to be live music, local artists, vendors, food trucks, and family fun. It's happening at Jubilee Park from 11 a.m. until 8 p.m. And the City of Edmonton and the Confederacy of Treaty No. 6 First Nations will co-host Treaty No. 6 Recognition Day at City Hall and Churchill Square. It's happening Monday, August 17th. 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

0: Before he was a veteran, John Edward Taylor was an Edmonton dreamer, based on newly discovered audio tapes and diaries. 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

0: Before he was a veteran, John Edward Taylor was an Edmonton dreamer, based on newly discovered audio tapes and diaries. 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
2: 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It's happening at Jubilee Park from 11 a.m. until 8 p.m. And the City of Edmonton and the Confederacy of Treaty No. 6 First Nations will co-host Treaty No. 6 Recognition Day at City Hall and Churchill Square. It's happening Monday, August 17th. 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

Getting a Bit Creepy with Radiohead on the Raven Radio Network. Thank you for joining us this afternoon. My name is Sarah Scott. We are proud to play a little bit of everything. It is already Saturday, August 8th. Holy cow, this summer is going by quickly, but we still have lots of it left. So I wouldn't be too worried about it. It is Lynyrd Skynyrd, Call Me the Breeze on the Raven.

0: Sugar Ray on the Raven. So this is kind of wild. Now, if anyone was going to make a movie called Water Park Shark, it was definitely going to have to be the filmmaker and the director of the Sharknado movies. And guess what? Anthony C. Ferrente, the director and filmmaker of all six Sharknado movies, is back with another over-the-top shark adventure. And this time, he is swapping out the tornadoes for a water park. So Water Park Shark is following a group of people trying to survive after great white sharks invade a Cape Cod water park. Yeah, so if you are ready to fully embrace this chaos, this looks like it is going to be carrying on that glorious, ridiculous spirit that turned Sharknado into an absolute phenomenon.
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Ronan Keating, when you say nothing at all, and I've got a bit of a weird news story for you right now. There is a scientist in France who is now going viral because he had to apologize after a picture of a star turns out to be a slice of French chorizo. Now, this isn't what you think it is. So thousands of people reacted to this photo. Ooh, what a cool star. But the scientist said that actually this picture was meant to be a joke, and it was meant to prove that we should think critically about images online and not automatically believe something simply because an expert endorses it. It is a pretty obvious picture of a slice of sausage. I'm just going to say that. Here is Electric Light Orchestra on the Raven.

0: AC/DC, Rock or Bust on the Raven. The Edmonton Police Service, they are warning the public about an increase in grandparent scams that are targeting seniors and their savings. So I feel like these are not really going away, these scams, and it is so unfortunate and it's so scary. And in many cases, the suspects are impersonating police officers and exploiting victims' concerns for their loved ones. Very scary. Like in the last 2 months, police have received 21 reports of seniors being targeted by scammers in a similar fashion. Now, to read more about this and to read how you can help your loved ones or help yourself avoid these kinds of scams, we do have a story on our news page at ravenradio.ca.
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Thanks for joining us on the Raven Radio Network. My name is Sarah Scott. Happy Saturday. You're hanging out with us out of Edmonton at 89.3 and out of Calgary at 88.1 FM HD3. It is Rod Stewart with Maggie May on the Raven.

The Rolling Stones, Hang Fire on the Raven Radio Network. Thanks for joining us. Happy Saturday. My name is Sarah. And don't forget, Anzac Days is currently going on. It is happening all weekend at the Anzac Recreation Center. There are water-themed activities. There's bingo. There are crib tournaments. There's face painting. There is going to be a slow pitch tournament. All the details are on ravenradio.ca. It is Black Sabbath with Paranoid on the Raven.

0: Madonna on the Raven. So we all remember Parker Wells and that very unfortunate story of that young man who went missing for a couple of weeks and then he was found deceased. Our hearts are going out to his family, his friends, and his community. And I gotta say, I have never seen a city come together the way that people did during those couple of weeks to find him. It was absolutely beautiful. Now, this weekend, Parker's family is inviting everyone to honor his memory with Parker's Memorial Adventure Walk. 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
2: Hey, this is Jackson down here at Gallagher Park in the city of Edmonton for the 2026 Edmonton Folk Music Festival. It is day 3 of 4 here at Gallagher Park. We got some great artists going to be performing today. Starting off stage 3, the Kate Rusby concert is at 4:30. We have Julian Taylor at stage 6 at 4:30. Then we also have stage 7, Brianna Lazotte at 4 o'clock. And then the main stage, 9:30 p.m., the Cat Power concert. So despite being at day 3, there's still lots of artists to take in coming throughout this weekend. This is Jackson down here at Gallagher Park in the city of Edmonton for the 2026 Edmonton Folk Music Festival.
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rock and roll woman. It is Buffalo Springfield on the Raven. And Fort McKay Métis Nation Métis Days 2026 is currently going on to celebrate culture, community, and tradition. It is family friendly. It is a dry event, and everyone is welcome. And it is being held at the FMM Community Hall. So don't miss out on it. 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It is Five Man Electrical Band, I'm a Stranger Here.

0: Now, I'm going to apologize now for talking about going back to school when we still have a few more weeks of sweet, sweet summer ahead of us. But there is an event that we got to talk about. There's Van Halen on the Raven, and the first annual Learning Lane Back to School Expo is going to be held tomorrow at the Gold Bar Community Hall in Edmonton. So Strawberry Lane Events is going to be hosting it, and you are going to have the opportunity to meet with educational organizers, tutors, and therapists all under one roof to get you and your family ready for back to school. So we did have a chance to speak with the organizer of the event and the manager of Strawberry Lane Events, and they tell Raven Radio Network that there will be a variety of activities and learning opportunities for the whole family. 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
2: Hey, this is Jackson down here at Gallagher Park for the Edmonton Folk Festival. I'm joined alongside Brianna Lazotte, who is a Métis artist. Brianna, is this your first time being here?
3: No, this is actually, I think, my fifth time being at Edmonton Folk Fest.
2: And what is your favorite part about coming down to the Edmonton Folk Fest and performing?
3: I would have to say definitely attending all the different concerts, the different workshops, but most importantly, getting to visit with the volunteers. They're all so amazing, so getting to make new friends backstage is always really fun.
2: And how have you been able to come back to this festival 5 years in a row?
3: I've been lucky enough to be part of the Nicomoan Indigenous programming here. So usually I play with MJ Belcourt, who hires me there in the Indigenous Village. And then I played with School of Song a couple times. And then this year is the first year I've been on the actual lineup. So it's really, really special.
2: And final question, what time will you be performing today here at Gallagher Park?
3: Yeah, I'll be performing at 4:05 at Stage 7 today.
2: Awesome. Well, Brianna, thank you very much for the time today. This is Jackson down here at Gallagher Park for the 2026 Edmonton Folk Music Festival.
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getting groovy right there with that one on the Raven Radio Network. It is Tony Orlando and Dawn Knock Three Times. We have Radio Bingo back tonight on our sister stations, CJWE South and CFWE North. We have $7,500 on the line tonight. So you got to join us. The game starts at 6 p.m. So you still have time to get those Radio Bingo cards. We do have one more Radio Bingo Bonanza worth $15,000 coming up on August 22nd. So that's going to be very exciting. But tonight also is going to be exciting. So make sure you visit radiobingo.ca to find out where you can get those Radio Bingo cards and where you can tune in across Alberta. Well, thanks for joining us this afternoon. My name is Sarah Scott. We are the Raven Radio Network, where we are proud to play a little bit of everything. It is Everlast, What It's Like.

getting kind of creepy with Stone Temple Pilots on the Raven. You can take us with you anywhere now. We would love to join you on all of your summer adventures. So all you got to do is quickly download the free Raven Radio app and boom, we are in your pocket wherever, whenever. It is available at the Google Play Store and at the Apple Store as well. And like I said, it is free, it's fun, and it is going to keep you entertained. It is Creedence Clearwater Revival with Lodi on the Raven.

0: this afternoon on The Raven. So I don't normally go downtown Calgary because there is a lack of parking and it is quite congested and there is just a lot going on. But it looks like the city of Calgary is looking to kind of change that with their new initiative. See you on Stephen Avenue. So the city of Calgary said that they want to help bring more people back to one of the city's most iconic streets, which is Stephen Avenue, of course. So they're going to be doing free on-street parking after 4 p.m. and on weekends in the area, enhanced lighting and beautification, increased safety measures, and support for local businesses and a more welcoming downtown experience. So do you think initiatives like this will encourage more people to visit Stephen Avenue and support downtown businesses?
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2: Hey, this is Jackson down here at Gallagher Park for the 2026 Edmonton Folk Music Festival. It is officially day three. Crazy to say we're already on day three. Tomorrow is already the last day, which is crazy. Some great performances happening today. You got Julian Taylor performing. You got Brianna Lazotte and so many others performing down here at Gallagher Park. And this is going to be happening all the way until Sunday. This is Jackson down here at Gallagher Park for the 2026 Edmonton Folk Music Festival.
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Classic. Just a classic. It is Whitney Houston, I Will Always Love You, on the Raven Radio Network. Don't forget, coming up in about a week or so here, yes, August 17th to the 20th at the Great Eagle Resort and Casino in Calgary, it is Cando's 9th Annual Economic Development Youth Summit. 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It is the Kinks, You Really Got Me on the Raven.

0: Pink Aerosmith on The Raven. How would you like a weekend away from the modern world? That sounds pretty great, doesn't it? Well, you're going to want to make your way to the Strathmore Medieval Fair because they're going to be bringing the knights, the jousting, and tons of entertainment to Alberta in the next couple of weeks. August 21st to the 23rd at the Strathmore Stampede Grounds, you're going to be able to step back in time with armor knights, live performances, costumed characters, artists and vendors, and plenty of medieval fun during this three-day event. So you are not going to want to miss out on the jousting tournament. Armored knights are actually going to be going head-to-head on horseback in a thrilling full contact competition. Wild. 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
2: Hey, this is Jackson once again down here at Gallagher Park in the city of Edmonton for the 2026 Edmonton Folk Music Festival. It's crazy to say today is already the third day. I know I mentioned it last time, but it just shocks me because these amazing festivals, they go by so fast. It feels like it's in a blink of an eye. But yeah, tomorrow it is the last day. But we do have Brianna Lazotte coming up at 4:30. Julian Taylor is at 4 o'clock. Definitely not going to want to miss those ones out. And there's so many other performances happening down here at Gallagher Park. This is Jackson down here at the 2026 Edmonton Folk Music Festival in Gallagher Park.
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R.E.M. on the Raven Radio Network, where we are proud to play a little bit of everything. My name is Sarah, and this weekend, it is the Samson Cree Nation Powwow Celebration. Now, you still have time to get in on this today and tomorrow, because there's going to be a grand entry at 7 p.m. this evening, and then tomorrow, the grand entry is going to be kicking everything off at 1 p.m. The theme this year, honoring past and present singers and drummers. It's going to be a great time. So get all the details about the Samson Cree Nation Powwow Celebration happening in Musquatchies at Bear Park on ravenradio.ca on the events page. It's Nazareth, This Flight Tonight on the Raven.

0: still love that song so much. It is Savage Garden. I Knew I Loved You on The Raven. And I've got a movie recommendation for you. And I'm going to let you know right now, this is not a family Saturday night kind of movie. It is definitely, I would say, at least a 16 plus aged movie. But it is weird, but very well done. I'm talking about The Drama. It does star Zendaya and Robert Pattinson, and their acting is phenomenal for one thing. And what makes this movie is so good is you don't know where it's going to go. Now, I'll give you a bit of a rundown. An explosive confession. It throws the wedding of a seemingly perfect couple off the rails as they spiral to confront whether they can actually make it to I Do at the altar. It's a weird movie. So tonight, if you are looking for a movie to watch, it is on Prime and it is free with your subscription. And it's called The Drama.
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2: Hey, this is Jackson down here at Gallagher Park for the 2026 Edmonton Folk Music Festival, joined alongside Terry, who is the general manager of the festival. Terry, we're already in day three, which is crazy to say. How's it been so far?
3: Well, you know, it's always a weather watch, but we've been very lucky looking at all the weather that a lot of our sister festivals had to deal with and other events. You know, we feel very fortunate. So far, so good. You know, Edmonton, you're going to watch the weather. So we've got people monitoring at all times. So far, it's good today, but, you know, that could change. We know that. So there's always a severe weather watch, and we're on our toes, but it's running really well.
2: And how excited were you for this year's festival, Terry?
3: I'm excited every year. You know, you hope, and the plan is to try and get a little better every year. So when you see things that you want to change and you see that come into fruition, then, you know, that's good. Like this year, I put a lot of sessions with just three artists in it instead of four. So the changeover times are less. There's more music, and the artists get more time to play in each session. And I think that will probably be the model going forward.
2: Awesome. Well, Terry, thank you very much for taking the time today. This is Jackson down here at Gallagher Park for the 2026 Edmonton Folk Music Festival.
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6: 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It's happening Monday, August 17th. 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

The Angels on the Raven Radio Network and AC/DC are going to be in Edmonton tomorrow night with the Pretty Reckless as their opener. Now, I haven't seen AC/DC live, but I've seen the Pretty Reckless, and Taylor Momsen is incredible on stage, to say the least. She knows how to put on a good rock show, so I think they are the perfect opener for AC/DC. So there are still tickets left. It is at Commonwealth Stadium, and all the details are available on our concert page on ravenradio.ca. It is Triumph, Somebody's Out There on the Raven.

0: Nirvana on the Raven. Now, if you are planning to go to post-secondary, but you're looking for a little bit of financial help, there is some that has become available. So applications are now open for Alberta's Duke and Duchess of Cambridge Scholarship. Now, this scholarship, it provides financial support to students that are transitioning from government care to post-secondary education. Now, the scholarship is administered through Alberta's Advancing Futures Program, and 25 scholarships are going to be awarded, and they're each going to be worth $2,000 to students who are enrolled in approved degree, diploma, and certificate programs. Now, eligible students, you are encouraged to apply before the deadline of August 31st. 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
2: Hey, this is Jackson down here at Gallagher Park for the 2026 Edmonton Folk Music Festival, joined alongside artist Julian Taylor. Julian, how excited are you to be here in Edmonton?
3: I'm thrilled, man. I came to this festival and performed here a few years back. It's so nice to be welcomed back again, and I'm very happy that the weather held up. We got in late last night on a red-eye flight, and this is perfect.
2: And Julian, what kind of music do you play?
3: A little bit of everything. Well, actually, that's not true. Sorry, Jackson. I mean, I don't play African highlife, and I don't play jazz really well. I don't play polka music really well, but certainly rhythm and blues, roots music, folk music, a little bit of funk, a little bit of rock and roll, and certainly storytelling is one of my favorite things to do.
2: Awesome. Well, Julian, thank you very much for taking the time today. This is Jackson down here at Gallagher Park for the 2026 Edmonton Folk Music Festival.
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Ike and Tina Turner come together on the Raven Radio Network. Well, thanks for joining us today. Hope you're having a wonderful Saturday. My name is Sarah Scott. I'll be back with you again next weekend, and I'm excited to do so. Let's hang out again then. But until then, I really hope you have the best rest of your weekend, a fabulous week ahead, and a wonderful rest of your Saturday. I'll see you next week. It is Ace of Base, Living in Danger on The Raven.

Major Tom, it's Peter Schilling, and it's Saturday and the weekend, and it's Sean. Hello there. How you doing? This hour, a little bit everything from TLC, the New Radicals, some AC/DC, and the Eagles. Stand by me. It's John Lennon. This is the Raven Radio Network.

0: TLC, it's Unpretty. This is the Raven Radio Network, and it's Sean. Happy weekend to you. Twitter. I'm addicted. Got my phone in my hand most of the time. Just scrolling through, and I don't know if it's AI or if it's real. Did it have me giggling a little bit? Yeah, it certainly did. In Winnipeg, older gentleman booting around town on his rascal scooter. Thinking, hey, that's cute. And the camera pans over a little bit. It's got a little trailer on the back. Open trailer. His wife sitting in the trailer. I guess they don't make a two-seater rascal. I don't know. I've seen the ones with the full canopy on top. There's a guy that boots around St. Albert all the time. Right down the St. Albert Trail. Come across him along the Sturgeon River. But, yeah, his wife was in the trailer waving. She got the groceries there next to her. Take a look for it on Twitter. You'll find it. What happened to you this morning?
1: My son called me at 2 o'clock in the morning. The microwave died.
0: At 2 a.m.? Mom! What are you supposed to do at 2 a.m. over a microwave?
1: He said to me, I was just going to leave you a message.
0: At 2 a.m.?
1: And he doesn't text, so it's not like...
0: How old is this this youngster?
1: He's going to be 44 in
0: he's
1: September.
0: He's calling you about his microwave.
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It starts at 6. 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

0: Natalie Imbruglia, this is the Raven Radio Network. It's called Torn, and for some reason, Dawson's Creek comes to mind when I hear that song. I don't know if it was in that or not. Can't remember. Memories tend to get lost in this brain of mine, and as I get older, turned 56 the other day, yeah, it's getting worse. But I've got a name tag on, and it says my name is Sean. Hello, it's Sean. Hope you're having a great weekend. Hey, if you're looking for some fun, Samson Cree Nation Powwow Celebration kicked off yesterday, continues straight through tomorrow at the Bear Park in Maskwacise. Your MCs, Donnie Spidell and Elmer Rattlesnake. Now, there is one more grand entry tonight. That one starts at 7. Tomorrow, the grand entry at 1. If you'd like some details, check out our website at ravenradio.ca.
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2: 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Uma. 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Umai. 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
4: 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See the skies light up with flames and smoke, smell the burning rubber, and catch speeds of over 300 miles per hour. 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

Where do you go? It's No Mercy, and it's Saturday with Sean. Did you catch Ted Lasso this week? It's back, you know. You're like, what? Huh? What? Prime. It's back. He's back. And it put a big old smile on my face and warmed my heart a little bit. Jeez, I love that show. Such a feel-good show in a world where you look around and you go, ugh. It's nice to have something to go, aww. Check it out. Ted Lasso. It's on Prime. Great show. Peaceful, easy feeling. These are the Eagles, and this is the Raven Radio Network.